0: Why are you gagging? Why are you gagging, Misty? Why are you gagging? Why are you gagging, Misty?
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1: 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Why are you gigging, Misty? Why are you gigging? Why are you gigging, Misty? 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
0: Bring it.

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I'm an Indian. You know what an Indian is? You know? We got everything in South America. You want to smoke marijuana? We have many. You like cocaine? We have it too. You got a wife? We got a cooker. Marijuana.

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I tried to avoid it, but it has infiltrated my genes. The sounds of the future are knocking at my door. And quite frankly, I just want more and more. When the tweaker beats are thumping, I cannot stop my feet from stomping. Baddest shit you've ever seen. Bitches, this is Tweekay 14.

CK14. Once they have shown me what bass they can do, they hit me with the melody to put me in the mood.

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0: City. The Bureau urges users to smoke the weed, which is greenish brown in color, not particularly seedy, and contains mostly cannabis buds. Warning symptoms are a mild euphoria, a slight rise in the pulse rate, some hallucination, and...
1: Hacemos terapia con vos. Psicología Magiana.

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